Am I asking for the moon? Is it really so implausible that you and I could soon come to some kind of arrangement? I'm not asking for the moon. I've always been a realist, when it's really nothing more than a simple rearrangement.

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1: 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Las incubadoras cubanas. Sueños de pesadilla. Cubist Cuba. Rubik Cubic Dice Incubation.
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3: Revolution is about defending the values we believe in at all costs. It is about modesty, unselfishness, altruism, solidarity, and heroism. It is about fighting with audacity, intelligence, and realism.

0: Cuba Libre ingredients. 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